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You know, when people come to a concert, they see the finished product. The lights, the stage, the videos, the songs. What they don't always see is how much thought goes into creating that experience. I've spent a lot of my own life thinking about these exact things. The set list, the stage design, and how to tell a story over the course of a whole show. But the band Styx took it to another level in the 1980s. They built an entire tour around their album, Kilroy Was Here, complete with film, characters, costume, and a storyline that continued live on stage every night. It was ambitious, theatrical, and unlike anything most rock bands were doing at the time. From Kilroy Was Here, here's Styx with Mr. Roboto on Bryan Adams Radio.

Hey, thanks for listening to Bryan Adams Radio. Misheard lyrics in songs are very common. We've all found ourselves singing the wrong words to something over the years without realizing it. But with this next song, it was actually a misheard phrase that became the inspiration behind it. Stevie Nicks was talking to Tom Petty's wife, Jane, who said that they met at the age of 17. But with her southern accent, Stevie heard "The Edge of 17. She immediately said, "That's a song title." And just like that, one of her biggest songs was born. "Edge of 17" on Bryan Adams.

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2: And now, another historic account from the On Archives.
3: Salve! Anthony here. I was looking forward to a lovely afternoon of watching unmotivated combat at the Colosseum. Little did I know, it's Audience Participation Day. And guess whose seat number they pulled? Had they said something on the radio, I probably would have stayed home, stomped some grapes, folded some togas. But no, not a word. Nice, kitty.
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More music and more stories here on Bryan Adams Radio. Well, the 80s were a different time. At one point, David Bowie and Tina Turner appeared on a Pepsi commercial inspired by the movie Weird Science. Bowie played a scientist, Tina played his creation. And somewhere along the way, they re-recorded this song together.

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The Rolling Stones have always understood that rock and roll should be larger than life. The video for this next song literally turned Mick Jagger and the band into giants, stomping through the streets of New York. It won a Grammy and proved the Stones could still make headlines 30 years into their career. Love is Strong, the Rolling Stones, right here on Brian Adams Radio.

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0: petty and I won't back down. An anthem of defiance and determination for when you've decided to take a stand. And that's the message I leave with you today. So thanks for joining us. Hope to see you next week for more songs, more stories, and fun. Until then, keep it real, take care of yourself, keep smiling, and roll the punches.
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1: 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And the home of Jay and Rubino in the morning.
2: And Rubino, you're still reeling from a busy weekend at the ballpark.
3: Three games for the majors, two of them at home, and it was a weekend sweep. And it was, yesterday was a roller coaster, we will say.
2: An afternoon game that turned into an early evening game.
3: Yeah, 4.5 hours, cleared the board for extra innings, two coaches ejected. Up and down, to say the least, but it was one of those gritty wins that shows you a lot about the team, because they gave up a grand slam, top eight, went down 8-4, and there was zero quit in the team, and they pushed through, and so I'm very proud of the boys. It was very telling after a long weekend to watch them stick with it like that to get the win over Hamilton.
2: 10-9, 11-inning walk-off for the majors. Mm-hmm. So as Rubino shakes the cobwebs out, we're going to recap how Andrew played in just a few minutes back on Friday in the $1,000 minute. Speaking of needing...
3: less of a gritty win.
2: Needing Andrew, to shake the cobwebs out. Yeah. A zero, but maybe the most entertaining zero that we've ever had on the $1,000 minute. Meanwhile, weather-wise, few fog patches left over outside the city to start the day. Then sun and cloud, could see some showers this afternoon. Maybe a thunderstorm, high 30. Humidex is back, going to feel like 39. When it's all said and done later this afternoon, then mostly cloudy tomorrow. Chance of showers and thunderstorms. Going to feel like 31. Right now, it's 16 with the hip. First thing

0: Classic Rock 98.1 with Jay and Rubino in the morning. Thanks for being here with us. And don't forget, after a couple of day break for the weekend, Jay and Rubino's $1,000 Minute is back just after 8 o'clock. We're going to roll out 10 brand new random trivia questions and give you 60 seconds to answer them all correctly and instantly win $1,000 cash. Now, last week we started off real hot, had a couple of sixes, had a five and a mix, and thought maybe, just maybe, we'd go into the weekend with a perfect score and somebody was going to win $1,000. And then Andrew decided to play and gave us one of the most entertaining plays in $1,000 Minute history, and certainly the most entertaining zero that we've ever put up on the board. Later this morning, you'll have a chance to do a little bit better than Andrew, maybe score-wise, but it's going to be hard to top the entertainment value.
1: Jay and Rubino's $1,000 Minute Replay.
0: Andrew, are you caught in the middle of a windstorm, or are you just breathing heavy? Because I feel as though I should probably give you a credit card number.
2: No, I smoke a pack a day.
0: Oh, okay. Fantastic. Well, $1,000 that you can spend on darts if you go 10 for 10. I suppose.
3: YOLO.
0: All right, Andrew, are you ready to play Jay and Rubino's $1,000 Minute?
2: Absolutely.
0: Let's do it. Question number one, getting off to a good start. Andrew, where would you go to get an ice cream frosty?
2: Tim Hortons.
0: Parasol is another word for what?
2: Already messed up. It's Wendy's.
0: Okay, this actor, famous for playing Kramer on Seinfeld, turned 77 today.
2: Pass.
0: What word is used as a radio distress call?
2: SOS.
0: What Guess Who song did Lenny Kravitz cover for Austin Powers 2?
2: Pass.
0: The holes in this food are called eyes.
2: Olives.
0: What type of food is pecorino?
2: Italian.
0: If you were born today, what's your astrological sign?
2: Gemini.
0: In what movie did Tom Cruise play race car driver Cole Trickle?
2: Oh, man. Burning Thunder.
0: Excluding Jokers, how many cards are in a standard deck of playing?
2: Yeah, I did pretty bad, man.
3: Missed a couple this morning, but you knew that the frosty.
0: What are we? Missed a couple this morning.
3: Okay. Well, you missed all of them, Andrew.
2: I missed all of them?
3: Yeah, I'm trying to be nice in case you win the $1 million with the OLG voucher and you choose to share with one of us. It's me and not him. That's what I'm after, all right?
2: I'll share with both of you.
3: No, what? Then this is all for naught. What am I even doing here? No. Anyway, yes, you knew Frosty from Wendy's. 99 cents. Also, Parasol, another word for umbrella. Michael Richards turned 77 today. He was Kramer on Seinfeld. Radio distress call, Mayday. Lenny Kravitz covered American Woman for Austin Powers 2. The holes in Swiss cheese are called eyes. Pecorino, it's Italian. It's an Italian cheese. If you're born today, you're a Leo. Tom Cruise is back as Cole Trickle in Days of Thunder. And we didn't quite get to the last one, but 52 cards in a deck.
2: Yeah.
0: Andrew, just lie to me. Would you have gotten the card question correct? Would you have known there were 52 cards in a deck?
2: Honestly, to you guys and everyone listening, you can feel the pressure when you're on the air. Like, you really can. It's like, whoa, it's like London's listening.
3: That's what everybody says. When the timer's in your ear, it's a different game.
2: It's not even the timer. It's like you're on the air live.
0: Well, Andrew, this might have been the most fun zero that we've ever posted on the $1,000 Minute. You were a great sport.
3: Without question.
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With Jay and Rubino in the morning, one of my favorite expressions, the road to hell is paved with good intentions, and that could not be more true when it comes to the latest initiative from the City of London to celebrate our bicentennial. We're going to talk about that coming up in about 4 minutes.

0: Classic Rock 98.1 with Jay and Rubino in the morning. So London is turning 200 this year, and credit to the city. They've been doing a lot to celebrate.
1: Mm-hmm.
0: But you really have to wonder what they were thinking with this one. There's a bicentennial board on Dundas Place, so Londoners can have our say on things that we're proud of and things that we're hopeful for. And it took about 5 seconds for things to go south.
1: Yeah, absolutely. People are posting photos of this all over socials because on one side, they say, I am most proud of these things. I can't read

0: most of them, but I'll tell you, they listed a few choice body parts of what they're most proud of. And on the next few columns, it's I hope for blank. Well, once again, can't read most of them out loud. Somebody said, I hope for more weed shops. And somebody else said, I hope for bigger bongs.
1: Is it possible? Is it possible in the next 200 years for there to be more weed shops in the city?
0: Challenge accepted, I guess.
1: Filled with bigger bongs? Mm-hmm. I will say credit to the one person who resisted temptation and wrote that in London's next 200 years, they hoped for cleaner playgrounds.
0: Yeah, one kind soul decided to go that route.
1: Although it makes you wonder if somebody from council put that on there. Yeah. Almost like a busker throws a 20 on their guitar case so that other people get the hint.
0: Exactly.
1: Just wishful thinking.
0: It makes me wonder if the people who came up with this idea have ever even been downtown London. Because what did you think was going to happen with this?
1: And I realize that a lot has been done to revitalize the area. And it looks so much better than it did a few years ago. But really, if we're giving people the opportunity to openly express themselves with zero supervision on a public-facing mural. Dundas? Really?
0: You took a risk. You took a risk. Yeah.
1: Not a very calculated one.
0: No.
1: At that. So the next time you're strolling down Dundas, you can take a look at what people are proud of. You can take a look at what people are hopeful for.
0: Yeah, don't take a look at too close what they're most proud of. That would be maybe wildly inappropriate.
1: Don't read them out loud to your kids.
0: Maybe don't take the kids down there.
1: Hey, we're celebrating London's bicentennial this weekend with the Forest City 200, counting back from number 200 all the way to number one at the top rock songs of all time as voted by you. And if you haven't already, you can nominate your favorite song or songs through Thursday over at classicrock981.com. And just because you're doing a little bit of work for us, we're going to repay you with the chance to score a four-pack of passes to Rock Revival Night at East Park's Fairway Fest coming up on September 6th. 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
1: We've already had numerous heat warnings, heat waves, etc. this summer, so we keep trying to find new creative ways to stay cool. First, there were snow rooms, if you were loaded, then air-conditioned clothing, and now a Japanese company has created refrigerators for humans. Now, to clarify, living humans. This is not for chopped up body parts. This is not an episode of Dexter or SVU here. It's called the Duhaimen box, which is a personal cooling cabinet. So it is a metallic container with a transparent glass door designed as a personal cooling space for humans.
0: I'm picturing like a restaurant's industrial fridge.
1: Yep, pretty much. Yeah. It's exactly what it looks like. You climb in, there's a built-in seat, and enjoy air cool to approximately 15 degrees Celsius. And kind of like in a hot tub with the jets, the air is directed towards your head, neck, and shoulders to cool you down quickly. They say a 10-minute stay in the human refrigerator helps quickly reduce body temperature and alleviate any symptoms of heat-related exhaustion.
0: Okay, does it say what happens if you stay in there too long?
1: Well, maybe that's why there's the door, so you can see if somebody's getting frosty. But no, obviously with this technology, the fridge automatically switches off after 20 minutes to prevent overcooling. And because it's quick, it consumes roughly half of the electricity of a typical air conditioner.
0: All right, so it's going to save you money. But wait a second. How much is the price tag on this thing?
1: The human refrigerator only going to cost you a little over $13,000.
0: So the equivalent of what you spent in June and July.
1: Yeah, exactly.
0: It's a drop in the bucket.
1: Yeah,
0: that's
1: fine.
0: Money well spent.
1: London Hydro hates hearing about this.
0: Sweet Now and Ballroom Blitz on Classic Rock 98.1. It's Jay and Rubino. Good morning.

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1: Jay and Rubino are coming right back.
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1: A Blackburn Media Station. 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
2: All right, coming up around 7:30, we're going to dive into the headlines. What's making news in Rubino's this morning?
3: We've got lots of movie news from Comic-Con over the weekend. Tony Romo got himself in some trouble. And we talked about how the Sandlot dads are reuniting for... Sorry, Sandlot crew reuniting for Dugout Dads. And we just got the first trailer. And it's everything I hoped it would be.
2: Coming up in 7 minutes. We're a couple weeks out from Trump's latest round of 50% tariffs going into effect. I'll tell you right now. He's hoping that that helps one sector of the import-export industry in the States, but it's probably going to negatively affect something that has really taken a few punches over the last year and a half. I'm going to break down some numbers for you after Steve Miller. It's Classic Rock 98.1.

0: Classic Rock 98.1 with Jay and Rubino in the morning. Thanks for being here with us. So August 19th, Rubino, that is the date that Donald Trump's earmarked for the next round of tariffs to hit Canadian exports, driven largely by the fact that we continue to ban U.S. alcohol from Canadian shelves, which they figure costs their producers $62 million for every month. So about $1.2 billion so far.
1: Not exactly chump change.
0: No, and it sounds like a huge number. But according to StatsCan, the more that he pushes this stuff, he's basically cutting off the body to save the leg. Let me explain here. The latest number is the U.S. tourism industry took a $3.3 billion hit in 2025. And while the numbers have rebounded slightly so far this year, still way down compared to pre-tariff, pre-COVID numbers.
1: Yes, they can run all the ads they want about why we should visit the States, and Trump can talk all he wants about how nothing's changed and things are fine. That was $3.3 billion with a B, bud.
0: And people will try to spin a narrative that the economy has hit a lot of people's wallets and it's impacted their travel. And that may be the case for a lot of people. But we still spent $81.3 billion, again, billion with a B, traveling overseas.
1: Yeah, exactly.
0: So it's not that we've stopped traveling. We're just increasingly choosing destinations that aren't the United States.
1: I don't blame anyone for making that choice. There's been a handful of events friends and I have discussed over the last little while and have chosen not to go because we absolutely do not want to cross the border and support them.
0: So you've got, on one hand, him wrestling with us over the fact that there's $1.2 billion worth of booze that hasn't come into the country because of what's going on. And then on the other, you've got $3.3 billion worth of us saying, yeah, we'd rather not.
1: Yeah, we are making the bigger statement.
0: It really begs the question, is it worth it? Although I'm pretty sure that 99.9% of North Americans know the answer to that one. There's just one person that's kind of getting in the way of everything
1: and refuses to get out of the way.
0: But if there's one thing we know, it's that when it comes to bank books, that's usually what gets him to respond. So it'd be interesting to see if these tariffs actually go into effect in about 3 weeks. Sammy Hagar now.

0: now next.
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0: Classic Rock 98.1 with Jane Rubino in the morning, 3.5 minutes out from Rubino's. What's making headlines?
1: Lots of movie news from Comic-Con this weekend. We've got sports news. Tony Romo got himself in some trouble. And we've got the new trailer for Dugout Dads.
0: After Kim Mitchell.

0: Ryan Gosling is finally joining the Marvel Cinematic Universe. The Project Hail Mary star going to play Ghost Rider in a new standalone movie. Marvel Studios announced this over the weekend at San Diego Comic-Con. The film will be directed by Sean Levy and is slated to be released in 2028. And more news from Comic-Con over the weekend, Black Panther is back. David Johnson has been cast as the new Black Panther. He'll be playing T'Challa's son in Black Panther 3. They'll follow his character as he comes of age after he was introduced as a child in Black Panther Wakanda Forever. Black Panther 3 scheduled to hit theaters on December 15th, 2028. Big NBA news over the weekend. LeBron James signing with the Philadelphia 76ers on a two-year, $8 million deal. Philly fans were pumped about this. Even the governor got pretty worked up. He tweeted an official document to say, "By the power vested in me as the governor of the great Commonwealth of Pennsylvania and a diehard Sixers fan, I hereby proclaim today to be LeBron James Day. Welcome to the city of brotherly love, King James." CBS football analyst and former Dallas Cowboys quarterback Tony Romo was arrested in his hometown of Milwaukee over the weekend on suspicion of intoxicated driving. Romo was pulled over around 6 p.m. after his last round at the Wisconsin Amateur Championship, where he finished 73rd and 32 strokes back of the winner. Poor performance on the greens and on his field sobriety test, according to the county sheriff reports. Romo was ordered to appear in court on September 21st, which would be the Monday nighter of the week two of the NFL. Currently unclear if CBS plans to discipline him. Romo currently in the middle of a 10-year deal worth $180 million that he signed in 2020. The Sandlot crew has reunited for the new series Dugout Dads, and we just got the first trailer, and it looks amazing.
1: When you're a kid, baseball is your life. But then one day, you and your friends go out to play for the very last time, only nobody knew it. Well, I have news for you. That was not the last time.
0: And the guys all just laugh at him after that. A nod to the first movie, Hambino getting emotional. But the new show is about the crew as dads coaching their kids' teams, or at least trying to.
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18: Commissioners Road East is now going to be closed between Jackson Road and Sheffield Boulevard until the 31st. Already got a text that it is slow going in that area and on the detour, so avoid the area if you can. Covent Marketplace going to be closed between Talbot and King Streets until Wednesday. Bateman Trail going to be closed between Petty Road and White Oak Road until Wednesday. And West Elbourne going to be closed now between Longwoods Road and Sharon Road until the 31st. If you see anything else going on out there, 519-679-3733.
5: Could see a few fog patches outside the city to start the day. Then sunny cloud, maybe some showers on tap for this afternoon, possibly a thunderstorm, high 30. Humidex going to climb to 39, though. Mostly cloudy tomorrow, chance of showers and thunderstorms and a high of 25, although with the humidity, it's going to feel more like 31. Right now, 18 on Richmond Road, coming up in about 3.5 minutes. Great news for pet owners who want to kill two birds with one stone. Figuratively, not literally, because that would make you a really bad pet owner. April Wine First, Classic Rock, 98.1. Good morning.

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1: You can get pretty much anything at Costco. There's not a lot of stores. You can get a 10-pound tub of mayo, socks, and a kayak in one stop. But now you can also get your pet's prescriptions there. I talked about this earlier this year. Some pharmacies were offering this service, and now Costco has jumped on board. The Costco member prescription program has discounts on most of the common pet medications, and the savings are between 10 to 50%, 50. So pretty substantial, and it's medications that cover a lot of different conditions. They've got the flea and tick prevention, heartworm prevention, pain relief, antibiotics, anxiety, allergies, whatever it may be, and dog, cat, horse, whatever, they'll prescribe it. And it's no extra cost or anything either, which is really nice because everything seems to be an additional fee these days. But Costco says no additional fee to access the program. You can get even home delivery, which is huge because when Newman's super sick, the last thing I want to do is leave the house. So you can bring the prescription with you, or you can go to your vet and just ask them to send it directly to Costco.
0: The Costco delivery program is, that's a lifesaver for me because, yeah, as you know, let alone the store, I hate going into the parking lot.
1: Right. Exactly. So
0: wow,
1: that's a big one. Great news for me, especially Newman is a frequent flyer at the vet, so I will probably be looking into this immediately.
0: And no, to answer anybody's questions, he's not getting sick because he's getting into that 10-pound tub of mayo.
1: No, we don't purchase those.
0: Well, that's great news. Some more great news? Hey, how about making money in addition to saving money? We got a chance for you to do just that coming up in just over 15 minutes. First round of Jay and Rubino's $1,000 Minute for the week. 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

0: Marino's $1,000 Minute is coming up in 15 minutes.
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2: And now, another historic account from the On Archives.
3: Salve! Anthony here. I was looking forward to a lovely afternoon of watching unmotivated combat at the Colosseum. Little did I know, it's Audience Participation Day. And guess whose seat number they pulled? 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But no, not a word. 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
15: Commissioners Road East is now going to be closed between Jackson Road and Sheffield Boulevard until the 31st. They do have a detour in place, and we've already gotten a heads up that that is slow going this morning, so avoid that area if you can. Covent Marketplace going to be closed between Talbot and King Streets until Wednesday. Bateman Trail going to be closed between Petty Road and White Oak Road until Wednesday. And West Elbourne going to be closed between Longwoods Road and Sharon Road until the 31st. If you do see anything else going on out there, 519-679-3733.
16: Sun and cloud today. Could see some showers this afternoon. Maybe a thunderstorm and a high of 30. Humidex, though, going to feel more like 39. Clouds tomorrow. Chance of showers and thunderstorms at the high of 25. Feeling more like 31. Then sun and cloud for Wednesday and Thursday. Highs of 25 and 27 expected. Right now, sitting at 18 degrees. Gearing up for Jay and Rubino's $1,000 Minute. If you could go 10 for 10 just after 8 o'clock, we'll start your week with an extra $1,000.
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2: All right, new week means clean slate. 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That's why we call it Jay and Rubino's $1,000 Minute. 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And we could be tossing you in the hot seat in about 7.5 minutes.

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1: All right, we've got Mike playing alongside us this morning. Hello, Mike.
2: Good morning.
1: All right, so, Rubino, explain the rules of this game to Mike.
3: All right, Mike, we're going to ask you 10 questions in 60 seconds, and if you get them all right, you're going to win $1,000 cash. But once you answer, it's locked in. So if you don't know something, just say pass. We'll try to come back to it if we have enough time. And just by getting three today, you're going to get a $100 OLG voucher.
2: Sounds good.
1: It's good for $100 in Lotto Max tickets, which after Friday's $25 million winning ticket sold in Oxford County, tomorrow night's jackpot back to $10 million. Mike, are you ready to play Jay and Rubino's $1,000 Minute?
2: Yes.
1: All right, here we go, my friend. Let's get off to a good start with question number one. This London-born actor is playing Ghost Rider in an upcoming movie adaptation.
2: Pass.
1: In the nursery rhyme, whose wife could eat no lean?
2: Pass.
1: How many sides does a nonagon have?
2: Nine.
1: What street are you on if you're crossing the Guy Lombardo Bridge?
2: Pass.
1: Who are the mascots for Rice Krispies?
2: Pass.
1: 1981 song by The Police. Every little thing she does is blank.
2: Magic.
1: A group of this type of snake is called a quiver.
2: Pass.
1: How many E's are in the word foreseeable?
2: Four.
1: Which European country is known as the Emerald Isle?
2: Pass.
1: Weber, Napoleon, Broil King, all types of what?
2: Barbecues.
1: That was unfortunately after the buzzer.
3: They are all barbecues, yes. The London-born actor going to play Ghost Rider, Ryan Gosling, joining the Marvel Universe. Jack's wife could eat no lean. If you're crossing the Guy Lombardo Bridge, you are on Wonderland. Snap, crackle, pop for the Rice Krispies. Cobra, a group of them, is called a quiver, and the European country known as the Emerald Isle is Ireland.
1: I thought for sure we would have got that one. It's right there.
2: Should have.
1: It was on the tip of your tongue this morning, as were the other seven, I'm sure, Mike. A 3 for 10 this morning, but look at it this way. Compared to how Andrew did back on Friday, you did 3 better than him. So you've got bragging rights there. And when you start on a Monday, when you start the week, you also get the high score of the week. I don't know if 3 is going to hold up, though. We can't give you the $1,000, but you are walking away with that $100 OLG voucher for your efforts. All right, buddy?
2: Perfect. Sounds good.
1: All right. Have a great rest of your day, Mike. And we'll give you a chance to go 10 for 10 tomorrow to see if you can win $1,000 with Jay and Rubino's $1,000 Minute. One of the three he got correct, though. It's The Police. Classic Rock 98.1.

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15: Commissioners Road East is now going to be closed between Jackson Road and Sheffield Boulevard until the 31st. They do have a detour in place there, and Waze has been showing it slow this morning on both Jackson and Old Victoria Road, so avoid that area if you can. Covent Marketplace going to be closed between Talbot and King Streets until Wednesday. Bateman Trail going to be closed between Petty Road and White Oak Road until Wednesday. And West Elbourne now closed between Longwoods Road and Sharon Road until the 31st. you see anything else going on out there, 519-679-3733.
16: Sunny and cloud out there today. Could see some showers this afternoon. Maybe a thunderstorm too. High 30, but the humidex is going to climb all the way up to 39. Mostly cloudy tomorrow. Chance of showers and thunderstorms again. 25, feeling like 31. Right now, 18 degrees on Richmond Road. Rubino, you think most people have had their breakfast by now?
15: I would assume so.
16: Okay, well, if not, here's your 8-minute warning to get it down quick, because after you hear this story, you're probably not going to finish. Apologies in advance. Springsteen, Born to Run on Classic Rock 98.1. Good morning.

0: Classic Rock 98.1. It's Jay and Rubino in the morning. Well, the hot and humid weather has returned, which Rubino means the bane of your existence will be out in full force.
1: I assume you mean sandals.
0: I was talking about feet in general.
1: Feet in sandals, feet in flip-flops, feet in anything open, yes.
0: Well, if you've seen the hottest video, or I should say videos, online the past few days, you're probably well-equipped for whatever you come across.
1: I'm pretty sure I know where you're going with this.
0: The Carnival Cruise passenger?
1: I assume you mean sandals.
0: I was talking about feet in general.
1: Feet in sandals, feet in flip-flops, feet in anything open, yes.
0: Well, if you've seen the hottest video, or I should say videos, online the past few days, you're probably well-equipped for whatever you come across.
1: I'm pretty sure I know where you're going with this.
0: The Carnival Cruise passenger? If you haven't seen it,

0: exfoliator than I ever knew about. They don't use those where I go for pedicures, surprisingly.
1: When you think the only fungus on your fork is a mushroom.
0: It makes me never want to use a fork in public again.
1: It's a 6-part video series, by the way, which has amassed over 28 million views so far. A lot of questions. Why do you need 6 videos? Why does there have to be a video? You see somebody doing that, call them out, which this person filming eventually did. They went to the person in charge. I don't know if it was the captain of the ship or somebody in the
0: I assume the captain got involved. It was that serious.
1: Carnival have since released a statement. They addressed it, emphasizing that forks are intended for food, not for foot care. This is a grown-ass woman that we have to remind.
0: Yeah, that's a shocking mention. I can't believe we have to tell people that.
1: They also followed up by saying once they became aware of the situation, they addressed it with the guest. They removed the utensil from service.
0: Throw that thing overboard. Nobody never ever needs to see that again.
1: Are you talking about the passenger, the fork?
0: Both. Bye.
1: Carnival says cleanliness and hygiene are no joke to us, yet they directly followed that with, our crew works hard every day to maintain high standards across our feet, which is scratched out, says fleet, and to ensure that all guests enjoy a safe, clean, and comfortable vacation.
0: Yeah.
1: That's all fine and well. Does kind of make you wonder, though, how many times has this happened?
0: And how many times will it happen in the future now that people saw it? Well, that looks that's effective. And people combing their hair, scratching their backs with forks.
1: I was thinking more along the lines of if this person hadn't posted the video, we'd have never known. But now
0: it's a horrifying thought.
1: I sometimes am taken back to the quote, ignorance is bliss.
0: Exactly.
1: What you don't know won't hurt you.
0: Or it might in this case, because who knows what she was scratching.
1: Don't look up the video. Take our word for it. Although I will say, the look on your face is worth the price of admission. That, my friend, is why I get up and do what I do every morning.
0: To horrify me. Awesome.
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12: Commissioners Road East is now going to be closed between Jackson Road and Sheffield Boulevard until the 31st. There is a detour in place, and Waze has been showing it already slow going on Jackson and Old Victoria Road, so avoid that area if you can. Covent Marketplace is going to be closed between Talbot and King Streets until Wednesday. Bateman Trail going to be closed between Petty Road and White Oak Road until Wednesday, and West Elbourne now closed between Longwoods Road and Sharon Road until the 31st.
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14: Still a little bit foggy in some areas outside the city, so make sure you get the lights on if you're doing any sort of commuting out and about this morning. Then sun and cloud after that gets burnt off. Could see some showers this afternoon. Maybe a thunderstorm too. 30, going to feel like 39 with the humidex, and mostly cloudy tomorrow. Chance of showers and thunderstorms, 25. Feeling more like 31. Right now, it's 18 downtown London.
0: There's always something to vent about.
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0: Classic Rock 98.1 with Zeppelin. It's Jay and Rubino in the morning. Well, London turning 200 this year, Rubino, and credit to the city. They've been doing a lot to celebrate.
1: Mm-hmm.
0: But you really got to wonder what they were thinking with this one.
1: Yeah.
0: There is a bicentennial board on Dundas Place, so Londoners can have our say on things that we're proud of and things that we're hopeful for. And it took all of, what, 5 seconds for things to go south?
1: Yep, pretty much. So on the side I am most proud of, people had a few things to write in, none of which I can say on the radio, but I will say they listed a few choice body parts. That's what's on there. And on the other side of what they hope for, once again, most things I can't actually say on the radio, but they do hope for more weed shops because we got a real shortage of those. And somebody else hopes for bigger bongs, because obviously if there's more weed shops, you're going to need a bigger bong. They also, I will give credit, one person who was very sincere in their answer and said clean playgrounds. So one entire person has taken this somewhat seriously.
0: That kind of makes you wonder, though, if it's almost like a busker situation, you know, how they throw their guitar case down and they'll toss the $20 in there with hopes that other people will follow suit.
1: Maybe. I just feel like I'm not sure what they thought was going to happen, and it makes me think whoever put this board downtown has never been downtown London or anywhere in London, perhaps. I'm not sure what you thought was going to, like, I even want to go write something stupid on it. I just want to participate now.
0: Wait a second. Can you please write down I heart, never mind.
1: Has chalk residue all over my fingers. Wasn't me. Wasn't me.
0: Well, there's been a lot that's been done to revitalize Dundas Place.
1: Yes.
0: And it looks so much better than it did a few years ago. Mm-hmm. But you hit the nail on the head. If we're giving people in this city the opportunity to express themselves with zero supervision on a public-facing mural, Dundas? Really? That's your first choice?
1: Exactly. I mean, at least it's chalk. So
0: yeah, there is keep that.
1: Somebody's got a full-time job just
0: but also,
1: wiping that off.
0: You had to know going into it. If you're like, you know what, we should put a permanent mural. No, you know what? Let's go with something that we can erase and clean up afterwards. However, as you said, maybe it has created a full-time job for somebody for
1: probably
0: the city of London for the summer.
1: Yeah.
0: Hey, we're celebrating London's bicentennial a little less risque this weekend with the Forest City 200, counting back from 200 all the way to number one, the biggest songs in rock as voted by you. You've got until Thursday to submit yours and score some Fairway Fest passes in the process at ClassicRock981.com.

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Classic Rock 98.1 with Jay and Rubino in the morning. Well, if you checked out Home County over the weekend, maybe you tried out a Jay and Rubino Limelight Lime Cerveza. Our friends from London Brewing Co-op were there. They had it on tap. They've got it on tap at the brewery as well. 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Portion of every can sold, supporting our friends at Child Can. And so is the third annual Jay and Rubino Open coming up this Thursday at Crumlin Creek Golf Club, where they've actually got it in the fridge there. You can pop by, try one. We'll tell you how else you can support Chow Can this Thursday. It's coming up in the Rewind. First, the Eagles.

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1: All right, let's play a little catch-up on anything you might have missed over the last 4 hours. And I will say, Rubino, for a busy weekend, you were pretty bright-eyed and bushy-tailed today.
2: Didn't feel like it, but that's the Majors game was a bit of a marathon yesterday. 4.5 hours. We cleared the board. We went to extra innings. We tied at 8-8. We tied at 9-9. It was wild. We had two coaches, one from each team, kicked out. We had somebody steal home. It had... a little bit of everything, but Majors walked it off at the bottom of the 11th, and it was just the most gritty win I have seen from this team in years. It was a battle. They gave up 6 in the top of the 8th, including a grand slam. There was no quit. The guys kept it up, so very proud of them for the weekend. They went 3-for-3 weekend sweep, so make sure you are back at Labatt Park Friday. You got to see these boys before the season wraps up.
1: Huge news in Rubino's earlier today.
2: Yes, that Ryan Gosling is finally joining the Marvel Cinematic Universe. He's going to be playing Ghost Rider in a new standalone movie that they announced this weekend at Comic-Con.
1: Couple of Ryans making cameos on MCU's behalf because Ryan Reynolds was there in denim as Gene Poole during the Doomsday cast sit-down. And then obviously Gosling. I mean, this is a character that he's been in discussion to play for 6 years. I love the fact that he is playing Ghost Rider, considering his partner, Eva Mendes, was actually the counterpart to Nicolas Cage in the original movie. I just like that connection.
2: Interesting.
1: I'm super excited about this one. I'll tell you what else I'm super excited about, and everybody who's got tickets should be as well. The Hope for Child Can 50-50 that we are drawing on Thursday. Hard to believe that it's already here at the 3rd annual Jay and Rubin Open. Has now climbed to over $2,300. If we drew it now, the winner would walk away with over $1,100.
2: Pretty nice little payday.
1: And of course, half goes to the winner, half goes to Child Can, who continue to make huge differences in the lives of not just the kids, but also the families battling childhood cancer in and around the London area. We're going to have Suzanne from Child Can on. We're going to have Megan Delaney, Michaela Maranatha telling their stories on Thursday. But in the meantime, we want to see that pot grow even larger.
2: We would love that.
1: Somebody winning $1,100 is great, but somebody winning like $2,500?
2: Is even better. Knowing it's going to a great cause makes the win that much sweeter.
1: So get your hands on tickets right now. 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We're out of here.
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Losing My Religion, that is R.E.M. here on Classic Rock 98.1. Hello, friends. My name is Mark Cameron. I'm in pinch hitting for Kate. She is off this week. This is like the biggest vacation week of the summer, right? It's almost August. Everybody gets the extra day. So if your office is empty, don't worry. We'll keep it going, make the day a little better with great stuff like Nazareth. This flight tonight is on Classic Rock 98.1.

This band on Thursday will be at the legendary Key to Bala. If you've never been to the Key, it's definitely a place that you need to check off the bucket list. It's annoying to get to and there's nothing around it, but the concert venue is great. And then you get to see amazing Canadian bands like this one, Our Lady Peace, in a small little venue. Show is sold out. So next year. Our Lady Peace, Superman's Dead, Classic Rock 98.1.

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Neil Young, old man here on Classic Rock 98.1, and Neil Young still kicking out albums and is finished recording his next one with some new old music. Yeah, he actually has two songs that he first kind of demoed in the early 60s. They did appear on a Neil Young compilation in 2008, but he's now gone back and re-recorded those for a new album that is going to be called Second Song. Now, there is no word yet of when that album is coming out. Should be soon, though. It sounds like they're done and just kind of in the last final stages. And it's not like they have to press CDs these days. They can just throw it up online. The way it goes. So wait for that if you're a Neil Young fan. New music coming from him soon. Queen, Another One Bites the Dust here on Classic Rock 98.1.

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This one kind of fitting for today, and rings so very, very true. Boomtown Rats, I Don't Like Monday. It's on Classic Rock 98.1.

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Matthew Goodband, Load Me Up, here on Classic Rock 98.1. Mark Cameron in pinch hitting for Kate. She's taking some well-deserved vacation time. But you and I, we need to discuss the Toronto Blue Jays and what is going on. Could be some changes this week. We'll get into that coming up in a couple songs. First of two, I still haven't found what I'm looking for. It's you two here on Classic Rock 98.1.

Born on Blondes, what's up here on Classic Rock 98.1. Yes, it's called What's Up, not What's Going On. I should have just named it What's Going On because everybody calls it anyway, but here we are. Also, what's up with the Jays? Ooh, okay. Let's dive into this. 6-1 loss yesterday in Boston puts them 10 games under 500. Probably time to sell. Yes, the trade deadline is Saturday, but don't think that they'll wait until Saturday and there'll be the big deadline like there is in hockey. Baseball players usually move a little earlier. And also, there are very few no-trade clauses in Major League Baseball, not like hockey. The Jays' prize piece looks to be Kevin Gausman, who has been great for us, and a really guy who loves Toronto and overall. But he's a free agent, and the Jays need to get better. That's something we can all agree on. The good news is, he's a free agent, right? So he'd go be a rental for somebody and just sign right back in with Toronto next year. That'd be ideal. We'll see if he does get moved. If anything happens, we'll obviously let you know right away. Jays back in action tonight in Washington. The birthday boy, Max Scherzer, on the mound. He's turning 42 today. And not a single person will wish him a happy birthday, because on the days that Mad Max pitches, they don't talk to him. I guess after the game, when he's, you know, around. Hey, happy birthday. Cake or something. We'll look forward to that and to see how the week plays out for the Jays. 6:45, first pitch. If you're looking to watch the game. Rough Trade, High School Confidential. 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

Billy Squire, My Kind of Lover, here on Classic Rock 98.1, and you think you know your song lyrics, do you? Okay, well, let's just put you to the test here for a second. The next song we're going to play, after Phil Collins, has the first line of, well, you're a real tough cookie with a long history. You know that song? Think you're right? This one's kind of easy. That song's up next. Let's see if you're right. But first, to get us there, Phil Collins, Don't Lose My Number. Classic Rock 98.1.

Remember when you were packing too many friends in the car to hit the bend? Today you're packing cheese strings and apple juice to hit the splash pad. That was then, this is now. At least you still have the music. Your soundtrack for summer on Classic Rock 98.1.

If you remember all the way back 10 years ago, yes, it's been 10 years since the Tragically Hip did their final concert run, and they, to commemorate the 10 years ago and 10th anniversary of that run, will be releasing a live album coming up on August 21st. If you're a vinyl guy or gal, I guess, you can pre-order that right now. It does say what tracks are on it, but it doesn't say where they're from, which, as we know, a lot of us wrote the show here, right? Could be some songs from London. I can pre-order that, like I said, over at the Hip's website right now. Good collection. Good add to the collection. One to have. They will be showing the last concert again on August 22nd, a Saturday night. So make your plans for all your friends in somebody's backyard to be watching that one. Little taste of the Hip right now. Grace 2. 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

Steeler's Wheel stuck in the middle with you, and every time I hear that one, it takes me back to that scene in Reservoir Dogs. You know what scene. Yeah. Okay, coming up, we've got the a la carte lunch. Get those votes in pretty close right now. We'll see who comes out on top, but get them in. And to get us there, Finger 11 and Paralyzer on Classic Rock 98.1.

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2: Kicking it off here today on the A La Carte Lunch with your appetizer. You voted for it and wanted to hear a little Bob Dylan. It was actually on this day in 1995 where Dylan did something he hasn't done in a long time. He was the support act. Yeah, the opening act for the Rolling Stones. And obviously, when you're a opener, you don't play for as long. So just did 9 songs and no encore opener. But one of the songs, which I think is fitting and a little tongue-in-cheek, was this one, Like a Rolling Stone. That fits, right? It's Bob Dylan here on Classic Rock 98.1.

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2: 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Belladonna, the album that this is actually on, came out today in 1981. Doesn't feel that long ago, but sure is. 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
3: A La Carte Lunch powered by our good friends at Londonlicious today. And here is the final one that you voted for. Sir Michael Philip Jagger. You know him as Mick. He celebrated a birthday yesterday. What does Mick Jagger do for his birthday? Does he have like a wild party or is he just done with that and it's just quiet? I mean, he's Mick Jagger. He can do whatever he wants. Born July 26th, 1943. Happy birthday, Mick. I'm sure you're listening. He listens all the time. Of course he does. Enjoy your own song by the Stones. It's Emotional Rescue here on Classic Rock 98.1.

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3: Salve! Anthony here. 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

It was not only concerts here last week that got kiboshed. This man's concert in Detroit, well, just outside Detroit, Pine Knob, also got canceled because of the wildfire smoke, which is too bad. And he's not making it up. So you got tickets to that. Sorry, John Mellencamp. Always very good. We'll give it to you here, though. ROCK in the USA is on Classic Rock 98.1.

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David Lee Roth, Just Like Paradise, here on Classic Rock 98.1. David Lee Roth was set for a tour through August and September. That tour is no more. Yeah, canceled all the dates except for one festival date in August. No official reason was given, but it basically looks like it was because of low ticket sales, which is we've seen happen, right? An unlikely person has stepped up and said, "Hey, Dave, come hang with us." Yeah, Sammy Hagar is doing a residency in Vegas and went on his social media and said, "Hey, come join us. Sing a couple songs. MC the damn show. Come out and do whatever the F you do," which is pretty damn entertaining. Could we see a Sammy Hagar and David Lee Roth show again? Because they have toured before in the past. Maybe. Kind of think David Lee Roth might like Vegas. Probably been there a few times. These are strange times and it's a strange world, but I could see this happening. So we'll see if it does. This is Rush, Time Stands Still, Classic Rock 98.1.

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April Wine, Sign of the Gypsy Queen here on Classic Rock 98.1. Hello, friends. My name is Mark Cameron. I've been pinch hitting for Kate all week long. She is taking some well-deserved vacation time. A lot of people are. This is probably the biggest week of vacation of the year. But if you're stuck at the office and you've got us on, thank you. And we'll keep it going here. There's also another thing you need to hear. So LeBron James, he signed with a new team over the weekend. And even if you're not a basketball fan, you need to hear what his commute is going to be. Yeah, it's something. We'll get there in two songs. First of two is Hot Blooded. This is Foreigner. 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

Aerosmith, The Other Side, here on Classic Rock 98.1, and definitely The Other Side with this story. This is unbelievable. So, LeBron James over the weekend has signed a 2-year deal to play with the Philadelphia 76ers. $8 million a year, so a pay cut for LeBron, but not a bad way to scratch out a living, right? Especially at the age of 41. So, he lives in LA now and signed with the Philadelphia 76ers, so you kind of think that he's going to move to Philadelphia. Nope. He is not. LeBron's going to live in New York City. And if you're wondering, Mark, are they close? It's about an hour and 45 minute drive from New York City to Philadelphia. And that's probably without any crazy traffic. I have a feeling that commute might be some traffic someday, so maybe more. What is LeBron going to do? You know, just like one of us would, take a helicopter every day. Seriously, he's going to be taking a helicopter every day, and yes, he can afford it, but still. Why wouldn't you just move to Philadelphia, man? We'll see how this plays out, but wild. Wild that we live in a world with this stuff. And just like us, just think about how much better your commute would be if you got to take a helicopter every day. Save you a few minutes and avoid construction. Ugh. 38 Special, Hold On Loosely, Classic Rock 91.

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That is REM, Man on the Moon, here on Classic Rock 98.1. And there is an REM and Canadian band Sloan connection. Let's just work through this right now. Obviously, REM, no longer a band. Michael Stipe, the frontman of REM, has been working on a solo album for ever. 7 or 8 years or something crazy. But REM, beloved all over the world, so there has been a really, really good REM tribute band that is fronted by actor Michael Shannon. And if you don't know who Michael Shannon is, Google him. You'll be like, oh, that guy. It's one of those actors that you know from everything but don't really know his name. It's him. So getting to the Sloan part, Michael Shannon is taking his REM tribute band to Europe. Bass player can't go, so who did they call? Chris Murphy of Sloan. Yes, he's going to go do that. And Chris actually went on to say that he's never been to Ireland. And being a Murphy, he's really got to correct that. Yeah, you do. This is how small the world is. Everything's not even 6 degrees of separation anymore. It's just 3 degrees. Sure, it'll be a good show. And maybe the REM tribute band will be back around our area soon. This is Brian Adams on Classic Rock 98.1.

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Is anybody home? That is Our Lady Peace here on Classic Rock 98.1, and that wraps up my time here with you and Mark Cameron in pinch hitting all week for Kate. She's taking the week off, so you're stuck with me. Sorry? Anyway, enjoy your afternoon. Great music, like this one from Eddie Money coming up. I Think I'm in Love on Classic Rock 98.1. Have a good one. Toodaloo!

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It's the Less Talk, More Rock Drive on Classic Rock 98.1.

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1: Belladonna, released July 27th, 1981. It's the debut solo studio album by Stevie Nicks. It was a huge album for her, reaching number one on the Billboard 200. Less than 3 months after its release, it had already gone platinum. Belladonna spent nearly 3 years on the Billboard 200 and has sold over 4 million copies in the U.S. alone. Now, even though Stevie wrote all the songs on the album but one, she benefited by having some musician friends help her out. Tom Petty played on The Dealer and played and sang on Stop Dragging My Heart Around. And Don Henley on The Highwayman and Leather and Lace. The album was also included in the greatest of all time Billboard 200 albums chart. Belladonna, released July 27th, 1981.

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You've heard enough yapping at work today, so we're just going to shut up and play the music. 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
3: 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No new projects have started in the last few days, but many continue on as it is construction season. This is the time to do it, we all know, but making life a little more difficult. So give yourself a little more time for your commute if there is construction in your area. And if you do want to find out what is going on and when it's going to be completed and what is coming up, london.ca on the main page, there's a quick link to all the construction there that you'll ever need to know about. And a gentle reminder to use those turn signals.
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